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Yeah, we about to pull up. 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

0: 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Click, sipping, Henny in the bud, quit blowing my phone, chill, bitch, you pulling up.
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1: 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Dale. We don't believe in defeat. That's why we're back for a three-peat.